we try to tell people there are no borders, there are no prime ministers, there are no presidents, there's only one nation,

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This is how it goes.

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This next song is yours. 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This is how it goes.

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1: 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This next song is yours. We're happy to play it for you. This is how it goes.

0: buena noche.
1: There are no borders, there are no prime ministers, there are no presidents, there's only one